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1: The largest flower in the world is known as the corpse flower and is native to Indonesia. It can grow up to 10 feet tall and apparently only blooms once every 7 to 10 years. It is also widely known that this flower smells like rotting flesh. When the bloom opens, it is bright red and looks like rotten meat. The corpse flower is really one of nature's big jokes, because with such smells, it attracts every kind of fly and carrion beetle who think they are going to get a delicious feast, but there is no food for them at all. Instead, they are used by the corpse flower. Those silly bugs have tried to find goodness and fulfillment where there is actually none. Human beings can often be as foolish as those scavenger bugs. We chase after things that seem to be so immensely appealing, but truly have no value at all. In the Bible, there is a book called Ecclesiastes, which talks about all the many things that people will often pursue in order to try and inject meaning and purpose and significance into their lives. But they don't work. People will chase after knowledge, education, invention, wealth, success, comfort. It's certainly fine to be engaged in those things, but they never fill the deep void within people's hearts. They won't bring any lasting happiness. And there's one particular part of the book which talks about something we all are engaged in actively, the pursuit of pleasure. Here is what the author of the book says. I said to myself, I will test pleasure to find out what is good. But that also proved to be meaningless. It is first important to mention that this word pleasure is not necessarily a bad thing. Sometimes when we hear the word pleasure, our minds immediately go to things that are inappropriate, things that are exploitative of others, or behaviors that are self-destructive, like watching movies 12 hours a day, overeating, getting drunk, and so forth. Those things certainly can fall under the category of pleasure and can be very unhelpful, but in this book, that is not the meaning. It is talking about things that are good and enjoyable and legal. And the author says even these good things turn out to be meaningless in terms of long-term fulfillment. That is not a surprise to anyone listening here today. Nobody thinks, if I can just eat better food, then my life will have the long-term fulfillment I crave. Nobody thinks, if I can just watch one more movie, then I can go to my grave knowing that my life counted for something. We all know that pleasure is not and should not be the highest goal of anyone's life. And yet, we all still do get sidetracked by it. And so this book of Ecclesiastes shares with us a little experiment. We read about a man who lived long ago who had every opportunity to experience pleasure. He had the world at his fingertips. The experiment is, if that man was fulfilled by his pleasure, then maybe there is hope in it for us as well. This story talks about the joys of food and drink. The man was a foodie and a connoisseur of fine wine, but it didn't solve his problem. He had all the possessions to be imagined, multiple extravagant houses, a fleet of ships, and beautiful parks and gardens to enjoy. But it didn't solve the ache within him either. He was also a man of achievement. He was an engineer and a horticulturist who was acclaimed within his field. But the pleasures of possessions and achievement didn't satisfy him either. He had many servants and many girls. He enjoyed the best music and art that the world had to offer. In every way, this man was a man who enjoyed it all. And what did it profit him? Here is what the story tells us. When I surveyed all that my hands had done and what I had toiled to achieve, everything was meaningless and chasing after the wind. Nothing was gained under the sun. This is a very unusual book in the Bible, and it is unusual because it is quite pessimistic. Not because it's trying to depress us, but instead because it wants to wake us up and cause us to truly think about how we are living our lives. This man tried every form of pleasure available in hopes that he would feel fulfilled or happy by it. But his final conclusion is that these things are all very nice temporary distractions, but they don't give great value to my existence. Pleasure is just a blind alley, a dead end that leads nowhere. So let me now mention some pleasurable aspects of life that are all good and should be enjoyed. A good meal, a nice drink after a hard day at work, a healthy retirement savings account, owning real estate that is valuable, having a book published, starting a successful business, owning all the things you want, having amazing musical talent, appreciating and evaluating art better than everyone else, and the list goes on and on. All of these things are excellent and should be enjoyed, and the author of the book is not against any of them. But the question the story is asking us is, if this man who lived long ago had all of these things and still wasn't ultimately fulfilled by them, then why should we seek after pleasure as though it will bring us final and true happiness? You see, the problem is not with any of these forms of pleasure. They are all part of this good world we live in. The problem is the high value we assign to pleasure. So then, if pleasure should not be the goal and pursuit of our lives, what should be? It's interesting that this book of Ecclesiastes doesn't directly answer this question for us. It leaves it dangling and open-ended. However, it does give us hints and clues. Throughout the book, it tells us that everything under the sun is meaningless. Everything under the sun is of no value. It is encouraging us to take our eyes off of the things we can see with our eyes and look to a higher purpose, a higher calling. Because we know some things about the author of this book, we know that he found final fulfillment in a relationship with the God of Israel. But his primary purpose here was to encourage people to stop looking at the simple pleasures of life as their purpose and to look beyond, where matters of faith and belief and commitment to things greater than ourselves are the true answer. Since Ecclesiastes leaves the question dangling, so will I today. Is pleasure your greatest goal, or will there be a higher purpose for your life?
0: आदरणीय श्रोता, ब्रिटिश गोर्खा नेपालका पास्टर जिम ब्यारियनबाट प्राप्त यो सन्देशको श्रवणका साथसाथै आजको कार्यक्रमलाई यहीँ विश्राम दिन्छु। हस्त आजलाई यो कार्यक्रम सञ्चालक लेस मरिदाहाल विदा माग्छ। तपाईँको आज

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BFB's Gorka Radio, Kari Kramel Hemi Tones for that, so not a be handy go your third hour, mad that we sumprana life, Filipini Swagasa, Mosinego Darfa Bata, People Chitriga was my meter ye dragadu, 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

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It are Bishes Gari next week, they say, Miley. A game, a quiz stay in a I jana garna lagi raheko chu. 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

0: 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Not only that, she always brings up her Gorkha root that she's proud of. So you've already known tabele jani saknu bhayeko cha who I'm talking about. Without any further ado, wahasanga hami kura garne so waha hununcha Sheena Limbu. Let's welcome her and BFBS Gorkha Radio. Sheena, welcome to BFBS Gorkha Radio.
1: Thank you for having me.
0: First and foremost, what you do, tell us a bit of about your background.
1: Yeah, sure. So my name is Sheena Limbu. I'm a British born Nepali. Mero mommy din Shrestha Hununta and mero father is Limbu. So yes, I am intercaste core baby.
0: That's quite interesting mixture, you know, Shrestha and Limbu.
1: Yes, definitely. Especially with the different cultures. I think it's very interesting growing up. In terms of career wise, I was actually ready to do investment banking after A levels. However, I started to get into property instead, and I'm very grateful that I took that route. In terms of my father's background in the military, whilst we are in BFBS, so Mira Babatin 1986, I think now Bukhara Batawunta. Then he did his training in Hong Kong. Mira Badir was also captain in the British Army for Queen's Gurkha Engineers. So both Daddy and Bazir were part of QGE, which I'm very proud of. Mira Babatin 2003, my retired Hunabakotio after Gulf War called Optelic 1. I got army number. It was 2116-7514.
0: Wow, that's amazing. You remember all these things, the details about your family history, not just your dad, but also your grandfather.
1: Azir.
0: We've also seen in your videos how proud you are regards to your Gurkha roots. Now, basically, just growing up in a Gurkha family, how was it like for you?
1: Growing up in a Gurkha family, I was always scared of the tappal.
0: Oh, tell me about it. Ancient thing.
1: There's no such thing as gentle parenting.
0: No way. No gentle parenting in Asian parenting. Yeah.
1: Growing up in the Gurkha family, I was quite young. I think I was about 3. So do you remember Taina in terms of what life was like on camp, etc. That are growing up. I think in terms of values, Aru, and my father always, you know, taught me where we came from, what he has to do, what he learned in the military with his stories. So, you know, growing up in that, I think, although I didn't get to experience life on camp much, I think the values in terms of discipline, kindness, etc. were taught to me from a young age.
0: Definitely. When you're in Gurkha family, hami dekhna sakchau, Gurkhas are go discipline huncha. So when they're disciplined themselves, that value just obviously gets mixed with the family bonding as well. Okay. So in your case, like you've said, you take so much inspiration and you hold so much of value from the Gurkhas. In your life personally, how has, do you think, coming from a Gurkha family has shaped you as a person today?
1: It's a really good question. I think one, Boniko, mainly discipline ma aundakiri. For example, I went through a huge weight loss journey 2019 ma, and if I didn't have the Gurkha values in terms of, you know, tapping dane or, you know, doing those kind of exercises, military bag bukira, and having the discipline and hard work of thinking, if my father and others can do it on operation, why can I not do it here in a, you know, safe environment? So stuff like that, I would say, yeah, helped me in terms of values with discipline. Bravery or boldness, Bonnie Aunter, when it comes to work, because, you know, I would consider myself as an entrepreneur, as I am self-employed. So you do need to be bold and very brave when it comes to business. You have to, you know, do things that do scare you. So I would say those are the top three values.
0: Definitely, we can see your journey. Again, I want to mention in social media, as you have added on about your weight loss journey as well. That is so inspirational, you know, before and after. So if anybody can see you now, definitely they can say you have worked hard in so many areas of your life, whether it be your career, whether it be in your physical aspect. Sabikura Rumasi, you've been an inspiration to many people. Talking about inspiration, who has been the biggest inspiration in your life?
1: I would say in life, there isn't one person who just inspires me. You know, I have traveled around quite a bit, and one main thing that inspires me is obviously my parents. You know, they've come from Nepal, come to a new country, they've settled and built, you know, some foundations for me. So I'd say my inspiration is definitely those who come from Nepal and they come into a new country. It doesn't matter if it's England or, you know, wherever in the world. And they build something for themselves and their children. I think that's a big, big inspiration because you're learning a new language, new laws, new culture. And yeah, perseverance to do that is very

0: to their families and their children. Coming from Nepal, obviously, I'm a parent, so this is the IBC. Shina, yourself, you've been different generation, I know, in the IBC. So, you know, ethnicity, you're a Nepalese, whereas nationality, you're British, I know. So, what do you think today's youth face? Do you think today's youths face different pressures compared to the previous generations?
1: Oh, it's so difficult to talk on, you know, behalf of all the youths, for example. However, I would personally say, in terms of my age category and the youths right now who are in the same position as myself, I would say we don't have much pressure, as our parents have already, you know, pretty much built the foundations for ourselves. For example, we haven't had to struggle with education, going to school, you know, taking long routes to get to school. We have our parents, you know, the majority of us have our parents here. We have, you know, a roof over our heads. We can go back to a hot meal. And I think stuff like that are, you know, we should really appreciate. Which helps us a lot when it comes to our career, university. We have a lot of support from our parents, especially in the Nepalese community. So I don't think we have that much pressure in terms of if we was to compare it with our parents. However, there's always pressure. I think, you know, parents compare us with other children, especially, you know, at a certain age, if you don't get your degree, etc., you know, there is pressure in terms of being like other kids who are smarter, brighter. So I think people face different kinds of pressures. It's very hard to pinpoint one certain thing.
0: That's so true about our Nepali community, especially I think in Asian comparison. Children are good. That is a pressure I think majority of the youth have to face in the Asian culture. I totally get it. Despite all of that, what I would really think is commendable among the Asian community is that the discipline and the family values they still hold despite all those strict parenthood.
1: Yeah.
0: That's so true. So what messages would you want to give to the young people from the Gorkha community from your own experience that you had?
1: For the youth, I would say I'm still learning and progressing myself. I don't, you know everything, but from what I've learned so far, definitely don't be proud of your roots, who you are and where you have come from. Kinabane, that will take you so far in life. For example, doors have opened for me just by saying I'm a Gorkha Kuturi, and it doesn't matter if I don't have certain qualifications, because I was so proud about our values and who we are and what we're known for. That's automatically got me into jobs, especially in real estate. So I would definitely say be proud of who you are and where you come from. And the oracle is don't be afraid to ask for what you want. Like, don't be scared, because the worst answer you're going to get is no. So those are the two things I would say.
0: Okay, since you mentioned no's, we've only talked about or seen the aftermath, you know, the results of your success in the social media. But behind that, have you got a lot of no's in your life?
1: Yeah, I did have one experience that I'll never forget. When I was first getting into real estate, I didn't have any previous knowledge or any previous experience, and I wanted to get a job at an estate agent's. So that time I was handing out my CVs and all the estate agents going in person, you know, saying to you, you know, do you have any jobs available? And there was a few estate agents that were very rude in terms of what's your experience, you know, no, what is this? One of them actually put their CV in the drawer and just shut the drawer really
0: right in
1: loudly.
0: Your face.
1: Yeah.
0: Oh, wow.
1: So I have had a lot of no's in terms of that aspect. And of course, we get a lot of no's from our parents as well when we want things. But yeah, I would say the thing that I won't remember is when I was trying to get into real estate and I had quite a few doors close on me.
0: Wow, that's a roller coaster of life.
1: Yeah.
0: Definitely pani hami tapaisang bhayeko yo aba real estate ko barema pani the success that everybody sees in social media from your life. Yo barema pani hami kura garne nai chhau. Aile ko lagi liu hami choto break and I'll be right back.
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2: 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Ani programs are pani hunthyo real estate ko ma ekdam nice selling sunset aru haina flashy tyo pani I liked that side aspect of it, you know. But I wanted more from life, right? And not just sadhe body 9-to-5 job. Or there's nothing wrong with that. But mero aba in terms of my personality, what I like, it's more entrepreneurial. Ani all the videos and books that I read mostly led back to real estate. Okay? So assets aru hunu nai parcha. So yeah, I would say books aru YouTube aru le gardakheri inspiration back with you for real estate.
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2: Oh, my journey was, I mean, still ongoing. 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So suruma mero ke experience thaina, sixth form pardakheri ma Tesco ma pani kaam gariraheko thyo tyo bela. So my experience work wise bhaneko ne was Tesco. That taught me, it sounds very basic, that eye contact, manager sang boldakheri, confidence haina, customer sang boldakheri, and then that led me to start handing out my CV, agi bhaneko jastai different estate agents haruma. And then I thought, you know, estate agent ma kaam gare bhane alikati terms aru chinchha, kasari process kaam garcha in terms of real estate bhanera chain. I did that. 13 ota estate agents ma gaeko thyo, and then I got an interview from 3. And because I was young, I picked the one closest to home, sajilo huncha bhanera. 2 minutes drive away. So yeah, that happened. Tamaina jati dei kaam gariraheko thyo ani alikati it didn't feel entrepreneurial enough for me. So I googled networking events in real estate. Ani tyadeki I met one person whom I gelled with very well. He was tyobela a successful developer. Ani wahasanga nai alikati saathiharu bhaira connect bhaira, he gave me the opportunity to work with him. And then Pats Borsadati, very closely I worked with him. I'm very grateful for everything he has taught me so far. Dhyan bata dherai knowledge aayo in terms of real estate, properties, land, developments, commercial developments, you know. Ani now I am actually doing the journey ikli, and I'm working with different developers haru in terms of to see different products, to learn what they do more. So aile samko journey testo bhairaheko chha. Future ma ke hunu sakcha I'm not sure, that a real estate money hunsa, and I'm very grateful for what I've learned and experienced so far.
1: Life is all about taking risks, and obviously networking and having good connection is so important, right? Different areas of life, whether that be your personal growth or your career, every area is about, we can totally get that. So obviously you're still young and you have many, many years ahead of you, you know, to grow in this industry. You've been doing really well.
2: Talking about your personal experience,
1: what skills are most important in real estate today?
2: You really have to listen to your client. The main skill is, yeah, you have to listen to your client, and you just have to listen and listen to what they want, what their needs are. That's very important. You have to be level-headed. Sometimes things go wrong, sometimes things go really right, so you have to remain level-headed throughout the whole journey. So I would say those are the two main skills you need in real estate.
1: Be a good listener.
2: Yes.
1: Definitely. Challenges are some rewards are open. Your industry ma. Sometimes jab hami kaam haru pani garchau bhane kehi garchau bhane chai tyo kura chai hamle enjoy garnu pani jaruri hudacha.
2: Hajur.
1: Otherwise it just becomes like a burden. Maybe that's why not all people thrive in real estate or any sorts of career pani hola jasto lagcha malai, na. So in your case, what do you enjoy most about your work?
2: I'm such a people's person. I enjoy talking to new people, meeting new people, getting to know, you know, life stories, haru. So I would say because I enjoy the people's side of the business, and from what I've learned in business so far, it's all about people and relationships. You know, 1% is probably about the business itself. So yeah, I enjoy meeting new people, helping them out, and in terms of property specifically and what I do, going on that 2-year, 3-year journey where, you know, they've started with me and they invest, you know, throughout the years until it's built. And then for my clients actually going through that journey and then seeing it being built and getting the keys, I think that's what I enjoy as well. The long-term relationship aspect of it.
1: That's so important. Social skills are very important.
2: It's
1: the Kalko field. There are so many young people, you know, who thrive to succeed and so interested in getting into the real estate. So what advice would you give those young people who are interested in real estate?
2: Real estate, man, there's so many different things you can do. I know, a surveyor, chartered surveyor, development, saru. So maybe start to pick what you want to do early on. But if you can find someone who is there to help you in the industry, त्यो पनि अर्को ठुलो कुरा हुन्छ. अनि नम्बर 3 भनेको अलिकति धेरै नै नेटवर्क गर्नुपर्छ इन टर्म्स अफ विथ पिपल योर इन्डस्ट्रीमा. सो नेटवर्क विथ पिपल, लर्न फ्रम देम, तर अल्सो सोर्ट अफ बिल्ड योर ओन पाथ एज वेल अन द साइड. या That's what I would say for the youth. You just have to do it. Eltay formula tena in terms of real estate. I think you just have to go out and do it, and you'll have your own career way, your own path, your own journey.
1: Be there, be present. The moments are ma. So kuti pata garu, I think what you're saying is so correct. Hami kasto pani huncha bhandaheri, sometimes we just end up being in our own comfort zone.
2: Yeah.
1: We don't go out and be present. Ani tyle gardaheri opportunities haru pani jun hamle pauna sakcha tyo haru pani close bhairheko huncha. But I think certain way haru ma chai just going out and be there can also open doors for people like you did, you know? Like you went out, like you wanted to meet new people, and that's how the doors open for you as well. Abo success ani tyoharu matra nabhadaheri, sometimes we can also think about kati dherai chha aile real estate haru ma pani hami herchau haina. Aba hamro within Nepali aile community haru pani nikai nai real estate haru ma hami dherai nai bhayeko haru dekhdachhau. So afu ma pani tyo kati patak haru chai competitions huncha. So how do you stay motivated and confident in such a competitive field?
2: You know, I don't see anything as competition. Kinabane, this is yo kura pani alikati thulo hudakheri realize hudaresa. Sano hudakheri you have this, you know, small ego, competition or just a, you know, lagcha. Tara, what you have to realize is, and what I've came to realize is so far, there's so many people, your planet ma, your earth ma, you know. People do business with people that they like. So if somebody doesn't want to be your client, that's fine. Tara, if somebody wants to be your client, that's also fine. There's enough to go around for everyone, I know. Our daily businesses are sorry, UK ma, there's enough clients for everyone, I would say. Motivation is probably building something for myself. So I feel motivated हुन्छु त्यो सेल्फ मोटिभेसन छ मसँग आइ एम नट स्योर वाट एक्चुली किप्स मी मोटिभेटेड अपार्ट फ्रम आई वन्ट टु बिल्ड समथिङ फर माई सेल्फ एन्ड माई फ्युचर सो त्यो एउटा भयो कन्फिडेन्स चाहिँ 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
1: Having variety of people with different experiences helps you a lot.
2: Hajur.
1: Definitely. So finally, Sheena, what message would you like to share with young listeners who wants to chase their goals?
2: I would say nothing is impossible. Just you really have to ask for what you want from the people, for sure. And don't be afraid to ask for what you want.
1: Obviously, Benish, Sheena, despite you being so young, how many years should we say you've started your career in real estate?
2: अहिले पाँच वर्ष भयो.
1: 5 years. Wow, so 5 years. Again, I want to bring back to the social media platform again, because that's how you got that exposure, you know, within the wider audiences. I mean, so many, not just within the UK, but I think wider Nepali audiences are mine, no?
2: Hazur.
1: The way you portray yourself, the way you speak there, and the informations that you provide seems out so confident. You have such a self-belief in yourself. Looking at your videos, I'm sure so many young people aspire to be like you. Maybe people look up to you. So tapiko lagi say kutiko importance out of confident huna ni self-belief huna ko lagi say asako you are like
2: Hazur. Confidence and self-belief one it go thulo kura nai ho, I would say your life ma. Without confidence and self-belief you'll never reach above where you want to. किनभने लाइफमा वाट आई अल्सो लर्न इज नो वान इज द्याट टु सेभ यु होइन अब सबै आफै नै गर्नुपर्ने हुन्छ सो आफै गर्नुपर्ने भनेकोमा चाहिँ आफै सेल्फ बिलिफ हुनुपर्छ द्याट यु क्यान डु इट सो इट्स द मोस्ट इम्पोर्टेन्ट थिङ
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1: That's a very good and powerful one. You go back to your roots. And obviously, Gurkhas are known for their bravery and courage.
2: Awesome.
1: And you have that in your blood. Very well said, Sheena.
2: Thank you.
1: Thank you so much, Ra. Aza tapaisanga rekho yo kurakani haru. I know it's been an amazing chat with you. Finally, what message would you like to give hamro Jose Daily listeners haru tapaile sunirahnu bhayeko cha? Waharulai chai ke message dina chahanuhuncha ta?
2: Main message bhaneko, I think I said it before. I strongly believe be proud of who you are and where you come from. Kinabane, that will get you the furthest in life. Sound example dinu chu bhanakheri, maile actually khukri lera ne job interview ma gaeko thyo just to show the director of Hanwha Heritage esto huncha, this is a real life cookery, and he was so mesmerized by that. Ani tyo bela ma pani, that was my first job that I landed in real estate, so without that proudness of, you know, mero roots or heritage, that could have never got me the initial front door for my career.
1: Wow, that's a very well said answer. Thank you so much for your time. Pleasure talking with you.
2: Aina, thank you so much. Thank you BFBS for having me. Ani hamro listeners are like pani dhanyabad for listening to this interview.

0: Starting off the show with so much energy. That was a band formed in 1991 in LA, California. One of my favorites, Rage Against the Machine. And that was their second single from the third studio album from 1999, Sleep Now in Fire. Taken out from the album, The Battle of Los Angeles. Namaste, BFBS, Gorkha Connection it is. And it's time once again to come to you live all the way from BFBS Gorkha Radio. Take over the airwaves and play some great music. Do not go anywhere. A lot of great things happening in this 2 hours of BFBS Gorkha Connection. And definitely it is going to get loud. I'm playing you some of my favorite bands that I've always been on my playlist and still is. And some of these bands normally don't get airplays on radio, but that's why I'm here playing you these bands. Once again, Rage Against the Machine, Renegades of Funk.
1: No matter how hard you try, you can't stop us now.

A band that was formed in 1990 out of the interest in heavy metal music, fronted by Ice-T and co-founded by lead guitarist Ernie C. That was the heavy metal rap band Body Count. And that was the Grammy-nominated song Black Hoodie, released in 2017 from their sixth studio album Blood Lust. For all of you out there, BFBS Gorkha Connection, really loud tonight. I hope you're enjoying. Coming to you all the way from Kathmandu, Nepal, it's BFBS Gorkha Radio. And up next, I have a band that was formed in the 1980. They call themselves Suicidal Tendencies. And here they are from their album, Lights, Camera, Revolution from 1990, You Can't Bring Me Down.

That was the song Change in the House of Flies from their 2000 album White Pony. That was the band that was formed in Sacramento, California in 1988. That was Deftones there. I hope you're enjoying the songs that I'm playing you from, taken out from my playlist, in fact, today. All right, so we're about to wrap up things here, but we have two more great bands that I'm going to leave you with. First up, a band that was formed in 1993. They call themselves Korn, and this is their single from the debut album, 1994. It's called Blind, followed by a band called Rise Against and their songs. All right, listen to these awesome bands. I'll catch you on the second half.

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starting off the show with one of my ultimate favorites bands formed in 1982. That's the Red Hot Chili Peppers with their version of Stevie Wonder's hit single, High Ground. That was taken out from the 1989 album, Mother's Milk. For all of you out there just tuning in, BFBS Gorkha Connection it is. And this is the second half. BFBS Gorkha Radio is where you're tuned into and coming to you all the way from Kathmandu, Nepal. Don't go anywhere. As I said, this 2 hours of BFBS Gorkha Connection is kind of loud and taken out from my personal playlist as well. So here we go again from the 1991 single Blood Sugar, album Blood Sugar Sex Magic, one of my favorites. Here they are, Red Hot Chili Peppers, Funky Monks.

And that was American rock band Faith No More. And this was the band's breakthrough hit, peaking at number 9 in the US, number 2 in New Zealand, and number 1 in Australia for 3 weeks. It is among the band's most popular songs and a staple in their concerts. That was Faith No More with their single Epic from the third album from 1989, The Real Thing. All right, talking about The Real Thing, here's another great band coming your way. It's the new metal band Limp Bizkit. And from the second studio album from 1999, Significant Other, Break Stuff.

from the 2001 album Toxicity. That was Armenian American heavy metal band System of a Down with the single Prison Song. And now, from that band System of a Down, we move on to another band. Been a long time, I haven't heard this song before, and this band playing. Here they are, Primus, and this single of theirs, My Name is Mud.

That was the Christian new metal band Payable on Death, or better known as POD, formed way back in 1992, and that was their lead single from their fifth studio album, Payable on Death, released in 2003, Will You? Well, with that, I'm just checking out the time. It is time for me to say bye-bye. And yeah, I will promise you once again that I'll be back bringing you some more great music. As for now, I'm going to leave you with Papa Roach and their singles Last Resort and Between Angels and Insects. I'll catch you next time. Enjoy the rest of the show. Cut my-